0: Vous écoutez Radio Bonne Nouvelle, la bonne nouvelle de Jésus-Christ et de la bonne musique.
1: Some call him Jehovah. Yes. Some call him Yahweh. Yes. Some call him Adonai. Yes. But we lift our eyes to heaven and call him.

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1: We serve an excellent God, who is worthy of excellent praise. We've come today

0: When Jesus is coming back, what it means to me is that the world is going to be a better place.
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11: All I know is that when Jesus comes back, I am running into his arms and I am never letting go.
12: Celebrate, Jesus is coming back.
13: Vous écoutez Radio Bonne Nouvelle, la bonne nouvelle de Jésus-Christ et de la bonne musique.